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And say, that fizz that creates thousands of sparkling bubbles gives speed to Alka-Seltzer's relief-giving qualities. Yes, it gets there fast to give fast relief. So remember, first aid for relief from headache is Alka-Seltzer.

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1: Rekel Odol, Dilben Odol, Este Odol, Naponta háromszor Odol, Ragyogó fogak, üde lehelet, tökéletes szájápolás.

You have been listening to the RAF on the air. The members of the RAF who took part included AC Oliver Wakefield, Sergeants Ivor Morton and Dave Kay, the Royal Air Force Dance Orchestra under Sergeant Jimmy Miller, and your compere was Bill Fraser. The program was produced by Corporal Harry Allen Tarr.

0: to strut?
1: If you take a chance, it's so full of pep.
0: Oh, yes?
1: It will get you when you're strutting in the Strand tonight.
0: Mind the taxi, darling.
1: Just get into line.
0: And then?
1: Everybody's there, you'll be feeling fine.
0: My, my.
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1: The local news of the week. At midnight Saturday, the telephones in this city will be changed to dial service and all telephone numbers will be changed. Late this week, new directories will be delivered. Here are a few important suggestions for the use of your dial telephone. Before calling any number, first secure the number from your new directory. Then remove the receiver and listen for the dial tone. It sounds like this. That tone indicates everything is ready for your call. With the receiver off the hook, dial the desired number. For example, suppose you want to dial 23650. Dial each numeral in this manner, pulling the dial around to the finger stop each time. Be sure to allow the dial to freely return to its normal position. And this is the ringing signal. If the line is busy, you'll hear this busy signal. Until Saturday midnight, please use your present directory and make your calls in the usual manner.

0: Extra, extra, extra good news. The makers of Jell-O have discovered a way to give you rich, luscious chocolate pudding far more easily and far more economically than ever before. 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

0: Dr. Weir's mystery will be continued shortly. Say, by the way, Doctor, is mystery your sole pleasure?
1: Young man, what could be more pleasant than mystery?
0: Well, music, for instance. That's
1: music, why, of course. Have you ever heard my clanking of chains?
0: Doctor, I'm afraid you've got me wrong. I mean the kind of music men hum or whistle when they feel on top of the world. And gentlemen, one of the many things that give you that tip-top feeling is the pleasure of being well-dressed. Perfect taste is a criterion, and in hats, there's nothing smarter than an Adam. From stem to stern, your Adam hat gives off that look of quality. 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Once you see and wear an Adam hat, you'll agree that today, as before, Adam is one of America's outstanding hat values. Now, the good Dr. Weir.
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0: folks, are you listening to us? 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

0: minden dolgozó útmutatója, százezrek kenyere, a szabad nép.
1: Hello everybody, here we are again in the studio station Bremen 1 on 395.8 meters. And listening to this signature tune, you will notice that the boys of the Golden Seven are going to entertain us again with their fascinating dance tunes. And again looking at the program, I can tell you that they have got something in store for you today. So.

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When I envelop you, just to help you, study out the thing in manner pedagogical. 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
0: Yes, sir. 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
1: What?
0: And still it's full of step.
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0: Keep your doggy still, messing around until morning.
1: What about the old folks?
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0: No, it's a wow.

0: 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Give Camels, the nation's favorite cigarette. Ho, ho, ho. It's gift-packed, ready to give, with a space for your greeting.
1: Kimint vett, úgy aratt, 6 forintos államsorsjeggyel 60 000 forintot nyerhet.

0: Gratulálunk! 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

Services Calling, a program devised and produced by the services at home for the entertainment of their comrades overseas. The RAS is on the air. Here is the fourth of the RAF program series on the air, introducing to you Flight Lieutenant Jerry Fitzgerald, Sergeants Ivor Morton and Dave Kay, ACs Michael Moore and Oliver Wakefield, and your compere pilot officer David Southwood, with the RAF Dance Orchestra under the direction of Sergeant Jimmy Miller, who opened the show with Ticka Ticka Ta.

those precious hours. 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

0: bread, bake it, bake it. 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
0: Did you stay about an hour?
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0: And did you get some flour?
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0: We'll have that good old egg of bread to shake it, shake it. 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

Hobby kids are spangled pixel, my end up in your pixel. Hobby kids are spangled pixel, the shingle and ringen. 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

0: Gramofon album. Csak itt, a Rádió D-ben.
1: 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And listening to this signature tune, you will notice that the boys of the Golden Seven are going to entertain us again with their fascinating dance tunes. And again looking at the program, I can tell you that they have got something in store for you today.

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Oh, the key is in the mailbox!

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1: 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Gyors kép és hírszolgálata mindenről tájékoztat. 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

0: Gratulálunk! Ön jól döntött, amikor 12 adó közül ezt, a legjobbat választotta.
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They say it's a sin, but what's so wicked in liking a kiss?

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0: it's a great,
1: great feeling
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1: Ooh.
0: When the sun breaks through,
1: skies are blue.
0: It's a great,
1: great feeling
0: to walk down the street and see the folks.

Services Calling, a program devised and produced by the services at home for the entertainment of their comrades overseas. The RAS is on the air. Here is the fourth of the RAF program series, On the Air, introducing to you Flight Lieutenant Jerry Fitzgerald, Sergeants Ivor Morton and Dave Kay, ACs Michael Moore and Oliver Wakefield, and your Compare Pilot Officer David Southwood, with the RAF Dance Orchestra under the direction of Sergeant Jimmy Miller, who opened the show with Ticka Ticka Ta.

or maybe less. What's this I hear? 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She feels neglected, and he's suspected of making whoopee. She sits alone most every night. He doesn't phone or even write. He says he's busy,

0: I was down in Chinatown the other night.
1: You say you was?
0: Yes, indeedy, man. I really kicked the gong around down there.
1: I know you did, man.
0: I had a ball down there, man.
1: Was Razzle there?
0: Old Razzle there kicking. Man, that cat was high.
1: Was he?
0: High, man, with mellows or shallow.
1: Was old Sammy there?
0: Yeah, old Sammy was there mugging too, man.
1: I know he was,
0: yeah,
1: man.
0: And the chick called over in the corner saying, ah, it's a killer dilla. A killer dilla from
1: killer
0: the villa.
1: Well, listen to me, here's what the cat was saying.
0: Fuck up the door, lay on. Who I am? I'm born nine. Nine young, I'm born nine. I'm so like I am.
1: Man, I can't make it.
0: I'm

I'll be glad when you're dead, you rascal, you. I'll be glad when you're dead, you rascal, you. I'll be glad when you're dead and gone, then you let my wife alone. I'll be glad when you're dead, you rascal, you. I'll be standing on a corner high, you rascal, you. I'll be standing on a corner lap down, you rascal, you. I'll be standing on a corner high when they bring your body by. I'll be glad when you're gone, you rascal, you. You might think I'm telling you a story, you rascal, you. You might think I'm telling you a story, you rascal, you. You might think I'm telling you a story, but if I don't mean it, glory, be glad